infected, but he'll be alright, 'cause he's a scumbag, don't you know? I said he's a scumbag,

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2: 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Today the question for parents is, it's 10 a.m.
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0: Do you know where your teenager is at 5 o'clock in the morning?
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0: Dirty dancing.
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0: Some say.
1: Tick, tick.
0: They come looking for drugs, dirty dancing, and pounding techno music. Pounding techno music. 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

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We'll soon have you, disco dancing at the discotheek. We'll soon have you, disco dancing at the discotheek. We'll soon have you, disco dancing at the discotheek. We'll soon have you, disco dancing at the discotheek. We'll soon have you, disco dancing at the discotheek. We'll soon have you, disco dancing at the discotheek. We'll soon have you, disco dancing at the discotheek.

0: 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Young people.
1: Things have changed. Today the question for parents is, it's 10 a.m. Do you know where your children are?
0: Do you know where your teenager is at 5 o'clock in the morning? Dirty dancing. Some say they come looking for drugs, dirty dancing, and pounding techno music. Pounding techno music. Pounding techno music. 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

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Hit the dang right, it doesn't matter. Set the room when the lights. 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Set the room.